was born one morn when the sun didn't shine. I picked up the shovel and walked up the mine. We loaded 16 tons with old banana coal, and the star boss said, the world, bless my soul. 16 tons, why again? Not the older and deeper in bed. Peter, don't you call me, 'cause I can't go. I owe my soul.

There was born one morning, it was this and rain. Bite men, troll, my better name. I'm a reason a king with my old mama line. Gonna hop tongue wrong and make me hop on land. You know the sick